Please come get me. 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Drugs! It's just me and my mic in a booth. Look, play skate 2-3 times. I jump on a board and I chip my tooth. 2-litre bottle of Volvic. My guy sitting there smoking booth. I'm just

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Rock on!

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4: Good morning, Vietnam! 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

stars. 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When I said take me to the moon, I never meant take me alone. I thought if mankind toured the sky, it meant that all of us could go. But I don't want to see the stars if they're just one more piece of land for us to colonize, for us to turn to sand. Cause we're so fucking mean, we're so elitist, we're as fucked as any church. And this bullshit West Coast dogma has a higher fucking net worth. I bit the apple cause I loved you, and why would you lie? And then I realized you're just as naive as I am. Oh, you're so traumatized, it makes me wanna cry. You don't.

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So when I speak, you bet your life my words are true. Let me level with you, man. Is someone guilty of the game? I took the help, I took the cash, I would have taken your last name. So if any girl on earth should get to make a call about this, it should be me. And as I see it, you're a dick. So fuck your tunnels, fuck your cars, fuck your rockets, fuck your cars again. You promised you'd be Tesla, but you're just another Edison. Cause Tesla broke a patent, all you ever broke were hearts. I can't believe you tore humanity apart.

bucket and a mop, where the blood goes down the drain. And it stinks so bad, the stone's been

despair. An evil prince eats a steaming pig in a chamber right near there. He eats the snouts and the trotters first.